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3: 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Jackson weather. All right, Saturday night looking like this. Mostly clear skies this evening. Lows right around 53 degrees. We'll see partly sunshine on your Father's Day Sunday. 40% chance of showers after 2 p.m. tomorrow. Highs can reach around 76 degrees.

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1: 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Tonight's forecast calling for mostly clear skies. We'll have a low right around 53 degrees for a cool, calm evening. Sunday, fun day, Father's Day, partly sunny skies tomorrow. 40% chance of showers after 2 p.m. with a high near 76.

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0: 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I like a little sassiness, a lot of class. 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This a don you with my nines a spit. 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
4: 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For your nighttime, Jackson, we'll see mostly clear skies tonight with a low right around 53 degrees this evening. Sunday, Father's Day, partly sunny skies tomorrow with a 40% chance of showers after 2 p.m. Highs could reach around 76.

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2: 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All right, Saturday night looking like this. Mostly clear skies this evening. Lows right around 53 degrees. We'll see partly sunshine on your Father's Day Sunday. 40% chance of showers after 2 p.m. tomorrow. Highs can reach around 76 degrees.
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hang out tough. 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
2: 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Tonight's forecast calling for mostly clear skies. We'll have low right around 53 degrees for a cool, calm evening. Sunday, fun day, Father's Day, partly sunny skies tomorrow. 40% chance of showers after 2 p.m. with a high near 76.

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2: 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And for your nighttime, Jackson, we'll see mostly clear skies tonight with a low right around 53 degrees this evening. Sunday, Father's Day, partly sunny skies tomorrow with a 40% chance of showers after 2 p.m. Highs could reach around 76.

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3: 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Mostly clear skies this evening. Lows right around 53 degrees. We'll see partly sunshine on your Father's Day Sunday. 40% chance of showers after 2 p.m. tomorrow. Highs can reach around 76 degrees.

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5: 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Tonight's forecast calling for mostly clear skies. We'll have low right around 53 degrees for a cool, calm evening. Sunday, fun day, Father's Day, partly sunny skies tomorrow. 40% chance of showers after 2 p.m. with a high near 76.

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around. 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
1: 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AmericanThing.org.

You've been diagnosed with COPD, but breathing seems to be getting harder. 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

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You're tuned in to the incredible sound that electrifies the great city of Jackson.

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Jackson!

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0: 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K105.3 is WKHM FM HD1 Brooklyn Jackson. You got us on. 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
2: Joining us via the telephone this morning, State Representative Kathy Schmaltz. Good morning, Kathy. How are you?
3: Good morning. How are you?
2: You know, I'm all right. I feel like I got to bed at a good time a little early last night, so bright and early for Mark's show. I feel energized.
3: Oh, good. Good for you. That'll be great. I heard you yesterday at the barbecue.
2: Yeah, well, I was speculating this morning that you must have arrived after I left because you for sure were there, right?
3: Well, no, I sent actually a tribute, but I had to be in Lansing because we're still voting on the budget and different things. But no, I sent a tribute over to give to Phil. 25 years. It's just amazing. That you know, it started just at his firm and then moved all these years, and finally became a fundraiser for all the nonprofits, and just a wonderful celebration.
2: Yeah, it really is. It was the most fun talking to Phil, actually talking about what it meant to him to be able to hold that event and raise that much money, over $250,000 that they've raised for the charities that they support through that event.
3: Yeah, Phil does not only that, but just a lot in the community. Mm-hmm. I talked to him later at an event at Jackson School of the Arts. He does so much. We sent a tribute over. But you know what I didn't do is send my staff to get food to bring to Lansing. That's what I didn't do.
2: So. Well, that's where you came up short and made a mistake because the food was tremendous, of course. I had a great time there, and I did see your guy there, actually. That must have been that guy walking around with the folder and getting pictures.
3: Oh, yeah. And then, Phil really liked the tribute we gave him, and he deserves it, you know, recognition. So we gave him a state tribute just to thank him for all the years that he did the barbecue. 25 is a long time.
2: No doubt about it. And he did, I know he said, at one point he said, I want to make sure people know that's not a health reason or anything like that. He said, I feel great. We just feel the event's run its course because that he said, you know, people are going to start speculating that maybe he's getting out of it because he can't handle it anymore. But he said, that's not why.
3: Oh, no. If you know Phil Willis, he can handle it.
2: So, oh, yeah.
3: Pat and Phil do a wonderful job in the community with just different things. And, they're still raring to go to help.
2: No doubt about it. Well, you're raring to go to help out, too, apparently. Very busy with some of your plans in the House. A plan to help students with dyslexia was approved by the House this week and passed with bipartisan support. What's that going to entail?
3: Yes, I had two bills voted on this week and are now in the Senate. And I told you about both of them before. So this dyslexia bill would make sure a teacher in each school district is trained in the Orton-Gillingham method to teach dyslexic students. It would be 30 hours the first year, 10 hours updated each year. Orton-Gillingham is a multisensory method, hearing, seeing, movement, like tracing letters on sand trays. When a dyslexic person looks at a word, they don't see what most of us see. They process differently, so they need to learn differently. I've been working on this legislation for a couple of years. We've had laws to recognize students with dyslexia, but we never gave teachers training to actually teach someone who is dyslexic. I was on the Michigan Dyslexia Institute board for a long time. I've had several teachers come to me and say, how do I teach this child? They have dyslexia. This is so important. It's an important policy. And with 15 to 20% of our population dyslexic, one in five people, parents, teachers, and our dyslexic kids won't have to search for answers. This will make such a difference in so many lives. I'm so happy that we finally got this through with bipartisan support. It's about time. You know, this Orton-Gillingham method was actually invented in the 1930s. And the fact that we are not helping our teachers know how to teach our dyslexic kids is just unbelievable to me. So I'm so happy about this. So many teachers, students, and parents have been struggling for so long to get help, and this will really make a difference.
2: Yeah, I feel like those kind of things have been a focus for you a lot. And when we have these conversations that you're looking for ways that education can be improved through a number of different ways.
3: Yes, we have a lot of different things going on, the science of reading, getting back to basic, you know, just phonics, letters, sounds. As we talked about before, you know, we are 41st in the nation in mm-hmm. reading with our kids, and how that ever happened is, you know, it's a travesty. I mean, we're failing our kids by doing this and not taking care of our education problem. And so we passed a lot of bills this week about education, how to change things, and just make sure that teachers, you know, they're asking us to help them. Mm-hmm. And obviously parents don't know what to do because their kids aren't reading. We need to help our kids, and that's a big focus.
2: Well, and a lot of times we hear addressing education issues simply as a higher dollar amount investment, but you know, spending additional money on something that isn't working doesn't make sense to me. So right. going through and reviewing those programs and seeing how you can, you know, improve the learning for the teacher so that they can improve the learning for the students all makes sense.
3: I mean, it's really frustrating for them. We want to make sure our schools are fully funded, mm-hmm. but you can't, like you said, keep throwing money at a problem and expect it to change without changing the system. So this is very important to us. And we also have an innovation education program that we passed out of the House, too. This has been a priority, too. What we want to do, you know, every child learns differently in school. So we want to be able to have students learn differently and be taught differently and give our schools a little bit of flexibility. That's so important. So this innovation project, we want kids to succeed not only in school but also on a career path. We talk about that all the time. So this would allow schools flexibility to create innovative programs, hands-on projects, job training, real-world experience, career and technical education, at the workplace, internships, apprenticeships. Right now, everything is really built on time in the classroom instead of what kids are learning. So under this innovation plan that we also passed, schools can offer more personalized real-world learning experience. We have outdated system where we need seats in the classroom, a requirement of 1,098 instructional hours over 180 days. It makes it difficult for schools to offer more innovative programs. So this is really kind of exciting. And again, it's detailed plans. They have to track each student's progress, report results regularly, show students are meeting academic standards. It's so exciting for schools to try this. The Michigan Department of Education, Michigan Education Association, teachers, parents, students, everybody is really excited to try some new ways, innovative programs to help our kids in the classroom and outside the classroom and get them on a career path. So we're looking at so many different areas to improve our education system, and it's exciting.
2: Yeah, I gotta believe teachers are really excited about something like that, because I'm sure they're in the classroom with these individual students and knowing that there is something they could do that would help them learn better, but it's just not within their guidelines, I suppose.
3: That's right. And again, the Department of Education has to approve it, and then parents have to opt in on it mm-hmm. and let their students do it too, so they have the final say.
2: Yeah, it all sounds good to me, Kathy. What else are you up to? I know we talked about this, I think, the last time you and I spoke was giving Michigan veterans access to hyperbaric oxygen therapy, and that's moving forward?
3: Yes, that was also voted out of the House with bipartisan support, something I've been working on again for a very long time. It's a 3-year pilot program. 13 other states offer this to veterans. Our veterans shouldn't have to travel out of state to get this treatment, and that's what they're doing now. Hyperbaric oxygen therapy has shown to help traumatic brain injuries, post-traumatic stress disorder. One of our local veterans who testified in my committee, Families and Veterans, showed actual slides of healing of his brain tissue after going through this. It was amazing to see. So hyperbaric oxygen therapy is an infusion of oxygen. You're in a pressurized chamber, and you breathe in pure oxygen, 100% in a hard-shelled chamber, less than that if you go into a soft-shell chamber. It's been around for years for wound healing, decompression sickness, other medical conditions. Our local veterans are so happy about this. As soon as they heard that it was going to the floor, I got all these calls, and now it's in the Senate, and I hope it moves out of there quickly.
2: Yeah, it's interesting that that's something that would have to go. You'd have to go out of state to get into. I think that's been another thing that we've talked about multiple times, where one of the things that you've been working on has been kind of streamlining systems for cooperation with other states and you know, licensing or whatever, training and things people need to kind of streamline that whole process when it comes to these kind of treatments for whether it's veterans or even just typical kind of care.
3: Yeah, licensing compacts are real important since we do have a lack of access to healthcare professionals. What we're talking about in our health committee all the time is like physical therapists, not making them get a separate license when they want to work in our state from another state. So this really helps people have more access to healthcare professionals, especially in areas like up north, Upper Peninsula, where we're really lacking on staffing.
2: Yeah, great. And as you mentioned that kind of licensing rules, streamlining licensing rules and agreements, that's another thing that you've kind of been doing in the Health Policy Committee this week, working on streamlining licensing rules for healthcare providers.
3: Yeah, no, that's right. I testified on a bill. This is we have a lot of what we call red tape bills. This is a 10-bill package. Most of it is just technical changes. But again, we have so many unnecessary regulations or duplications that we don't need that hampers our businesses and all of our people, actually. So currently, Michigan hospitals and crisis stabilization units must obtain a separate license in order to provide substance use disorder services or programs like that, even though they already operate under extensive state licensure requirements. These facilities are subject to oversight, inspections, staffing standards, safety requirements, a wide range of rules under their existing license. Requiring them to get a separate license is unnecessary and costly and can discourage providers from offering substance use disorder services, which we really need. So these bills will exempt hospitals from having to get that separate license to offer substance use disorder services. Really simple bill, but it just stops duplication. It does not remove accountability or oversight and does not lower standard of care. It just makes sure that we don't have to go through more paperwork to get another license that's actually not needed.
2: Yeah, Kathy, I mean, I have this feeling, and I guess you can confirm for me if it's a correct feeling or not, but that Jackson and this area of mid-Michigan in general is kind of taking a very active stance toward treating substance abuse disorders. Of course, everything that's happening over at Andy's Place and with Andy's Angels and of course, your representation of us and going and doing that stuff in Lansing. Like, I feel like in many ways we're leading the way in Michigan on treating substance abuse disorders.
3: We sure are. Of course, a lot more needs to be done. And we have great collaboration with our nonprofits, too, working together, which really helps. And I'm always bringing our people from our nonprofits up and different businesses just to speak in my committee and different places. Since we do, I believe we are leading the state in so many areas. I love to highlight that and show other representatives and senators what we're doing so they can try and do it in their parts of the state. Yes, we are in the forefront. And Andy's Place has been great. Mike Hirsch has done a wonderful job over there. And I'm actually talking to another rep because there's talk about putting one in his area. And we're going to have their people, I think it's Bay City area, around there. We're going to have everybody come here and go through Andy's Place and try and get one in that part of the state also.
2: Great. Well, and yeah, you'll have to explain to me, too, about Steve Castle going to your committee for families and veterans to have discussion about foster care system.
3: Yes, I bring it. Steve has been up a lot because he's such an advocate and he's so intelligent and just knows about so many things. Of course, he's CEO of Interface Shelter, but he's also a foster care parent. And we have a lot of issues to deal with in our foster care system. And so Steve came in with a former employee of Department of Health and Human Services to talk about some of the changes that we need to do in our foster care system, not just placing kids, helping our foster families, but also when our foster kids age out of the system. We're working on a big bill package to try and help. You know, issues like when a child is removed 8 to 15 times, moved in and out of homes, that should never happen. That is obviously just more trauma traumatizing the child, and it just shouldn't happen. So we're looking at that. And it's always, you want to reunite the child with their biological parent, but if it's not working, you have to find a permanent home for the child and not just put them back with a biological parent who's not capable or willing to change their behavior so they can actually care for them. We need to help our foster families more with realistic expectations, crucial information. We're working with Steve, as I said, and others just to form this foster care package. We need to protect our kids and help our foster families and encourage others to foster kids. A lot has to be done in this area, but, you know, it's a first step. We have some bill and legislation written up, but we're still working on all that.
2: Well, I'll tell you, everything we discussed today sounds like worthwhile endeavors and worth your time and effort there in Lansing. Budget update, what's the status there? Do you have anything to share?
3: Well, yes, you know, every day is a new day with that. budget negotiations are continuing. I hear that they just became, first they were on a slow track, now I hear they're on a fast track with the negotiations. So we'll see what happens. Hopefully next week we'll have more movement on that. Of course, the hope is to get that done quickly. We were way ahead this year compared to last year, and then sometimes negotiations stall a bit. But I hear that they're back on the fast track, so that's a good sign.
2: That is a good sign. Any good signs for your Detroit Tigers turning things around? Tarik Skubal out tonight.
3: I know. We think it's turning a corner. I tell you, they are hitting a lot better. They really are hitting a lot mm-hmm. better. Our bullpen still needs quite a bit of work. Who do we face? The White Sox tonight.
2: Yep.
3: So we're back in the basement, 9.5 behind. But, you know, it's still, we still have time. We haven't had the All-Star break yet.
2: That's true. So, yeah, well, we get the Cy Young, Tarik Skubal pitching tonight, I believe was the report. And so his first time back with the big club for a while, that ought to be a jolt for the crew.
3: I think Verlander's going Sunday, too. That should be interesting to see how he's doing when he pitches. So, yeah, you know, I'm an optimist. We'll see what happens. Yeah, but they really have been hitting well. I mean, what did Cole Keith have? 3 home runs at 1 game. Unbelievable. Mm-hmm. So it's fun to see them start hitting like they are. But the consistency hasn't been there. We saw that at the end of last year. Hopefully that'll change.
2: Well, you've been consistently a Tigers fan, so I appreciate you fielding questions. But I've got to ask you, I don't know your consistency of fandom for World Cup, but USA, big game today, 3 o'clock with Australia in Group D. Will you be tuning in, or at least are you just kind of casually following it?
3: I kind of casually follow it. I think it's exciting. I'm glad that soccer is taking off a little bit more here. I think it's fun. My dad, a long time ago at the Pontiac Silverdome, had brought in some international soccer teams. He got involved in that. I don't know. My dad had gotten involved in everything, it seems. but I remember going to a game at the Pontiac Silverdome with all these teams that he brought in, and it was great. It was so much fun. So, yes, it's wonderful to see all these people here from different countries, and everybody has a lot of excitement around it, so I like it. How about you?
2: I'm the same. I'll check out the outcome, and maybe if I'm able to get out of here early today, after arriving early today, I might stop by and check out, you know, maybe somewhere where my buddy always says you should watch the World Cup games in a place where a lot of other people are watching too, and it lifts up the excitement level. So I'm not just going to go home and watch. If I do, I'll go out somewhere and watch with other people.
3: Yes, I heard that there were some people talking about, oh, we're going to have this soccer party, and, mm-hmm. you know, everybody's going to come in with different jerseys. And I thought, oh, that's fun. It gets people excited.
2: Yeah, good timing of it for today, like 3 o'clock this afternoon. So a lot of people maybe getting their Father's Day weekend started, and could be a good time for viewing that. Where are you going to be this weekend? Any big events on your schedule?
3: Oh, of course, it's Juneteenth, so we have a bunch of Juneteenth celebrations going on, especially downtown. Mm-hmm. That's always a wonderful big event. It's just so fun to see everybody, and so many great vendors are down there. So that's the big thing this weekend mm-hmm. is Juneteenth celebration, and that's right downtown. If everybody wants to stop in there.
2: Yeah, a lot of live music.
3: Excuse me?
2: A lot of live music performances.
3: Oh, yes. Yeah, you're right. Yeah, it's a lot of fun. And so everybody will probably be down there this weekend.
2: All right. Well, hey, have a great weekend, Kathy, and let's go Tigers.
3: Yes. Good talking to you as always, and have a wonderful weekend.
2: All right, you do the same. State Rep. Kathy Smaltz.
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Misery, 33, the Goo Goo Dolls. It's 1840, and so far Lady Gaga has earned an Emmy, a Grammy, and an Oscar, which means she's only one trophy.

0: Mr. Know-It-All, that's Teddy Swims on AT40 number 21.
1: Coming up next,
0: Noah Kahan's on the way with the title track from his latest project. Plus, Madonna kicks off the top 20 with her biggest hit since Hung Up in 2006. This.
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1: Before we get into your top 20, here's another request. This is for Alexa in Phillipsburg, New Jersey, who's a big One Direction fan. Also loves their solo music. She says, you got some Harry Styles? Yes, I do, Alexa. As it was on Just For You in New Jersey. Okay.

0: brother. Treat you like a friend. 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
1: You could bet that, never gotta sweat that. You could bet that, never gotta sweat that. You could bet that, never gotta sweat that. You could bet.

0: That was Ordinary by Alex Warren on K105.3, Jackson's Hit Music. What's up, Jackson? You're listening with me, Kiki, on this fantastic Father's Day. In case you guys have forgotten, today is, in fact, Father's Day. So it's either your sign to go turn and go to that store, pick up some gifts, or, you know, feel pretty proud of yourself because you already came prepared. I was supposed to come prepared, but my dad decided he'd rather work today, so I get to take this year easy, completely easy. I know that it usually, it's a thing when you're younger to always have to be spending that whole day with your parents and make sure you're always just doing everything to make sure that they have the best day. But as an adult now, I realize that maybe that isn't the best Father's Day or Mother's Day. Maybe the best Father's Day is having peace and quiet. Not a single person in the house, just being completely alone. Because I can tell you, even though I'm not a mom, that's how I would want my Mother's Day. Like, I would love my kids, but you know, what would be different from any other day is a day without them. Next up, we have songs like Silent Treatment and Keep Your Head Up by Andy Grammer here on K105.3, Jackson's Hit Music.
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0: 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Please drink responsibly. The forecast calls for a chance of showers with temperatures mainly around 76 degrees. Tonight, there's going to be a chance of showers with temperatures sitting a low around 56. Looking into Monday, guess what? A chance of showers with a high near 75.

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0: That was Dracula by Tame Impala on K105.3, Jackson's Hit Music. Ever since I heard that the early 2000s are now retro, I've been leaning more into the actual retro things, like, you know, 80s, 90s, and I have discovered something that I just completely forgot about. It was like complete deja vu when I uncovered this. Over the weekend, well, I guess yesterday, I sat down and decided just to watch some cartoons. It's always good to do that. And when trying to find my cartoons, I chose 90s early morning cartoons with the commercials, so it was a huge blast from the past. And I instantly got that deja vu as soon as they turned on The Magic Attic. I wouldn't have remembered it by name, but maybe you will remember it if I describe it to you. It was these two kids who would obviously run up into an attic, and while they're playing in this attic, they discover a book. This book is all magical. Once you open it up, it reads you fairy tales, some just magical stories, and I loved that as a kid and completely forgot about it. Now, I'm going home and watching as many Magic Attic episodes as possible. Just saying. If you don't remember it and you're just like, what are you talking about? Just give it a look. If you watch TV in the 90s, you will remember it. Next up, we have songs like Channel and Attention by Charlie Puth here on K105.3, Jackson's Hit Music. 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

0: That was The Great Divide by Noah Kahan on K105.3, Jackson's Hit Music. What's up, Jackson? You're hosting with me, Kiki, on this fantastic Father's Day. I will have to say Father's Day? Yeah, Father's Day happy to all of you guys. All of you fathers out there, yeah. Happy Father's Day. I hope you guys are having a good one. I planned on spending Father's Day with my dad, you know, being around, hanging out, doing some things with him, but he decided he'd rather work, so he you know what? It's whatever. I'd rather hang out with you guys anyways. I hope that you guys are able to get your dad some nice gifts. Maybe, I don't know why, but the constant thing is usually grilling things. Like, get your dad a new grill. Get him some new grill stuff. Maybe let's switch it up this year. I've been liking to get my dad some Crocs. If your dad doesn't have any Crocs, I can tell you he definitely needs them. Next up, we have songs like A Bar Song and Cheap Thrills by Sia here in K105.3, Jackson's Hit Music.
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0: 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Forecast calls for a chance of showers with temperatures mainly around 76 degrees. Tonight, a chance of showers with temperatures hitting a low around 56. Looking into Monday, a chance of showers with a high near 75.

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That was Nice to Meet You by Mal Smith on K105.3, Jackson's Hit Music. I feel like this summer is going to be a summer of wishes granted. I have been having a lot of different wishes for my summer. Things that I wish would just happen so my summer could go perfectly. Number one, I wanted to see a concert around home, and All American Rejects already delivered. Yes, it was freezing cold, but I'm going to count that as the kickoff for the summer. I just recently

0: being granted. And that's not even just it. There is so much more going on with music. It's just crazy. Next up, we have songs like Homewrecker and Eyes Closed by Jisco and Zane here in K105.3, Jackson's Hit Music.
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0: 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Please drink responsibly. The forecast calls for a chance of showers with temperatures mid-around 76 degrees. Tonight, there's going to be a chance of showers with temperatures sitting a low around 56. Looking into Monday, guess what? A chance of showers with a high near 75.

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0: That was Dracula by Tame Impala on K105.3, Jackson's Hit Music. What's up, Jackson? You listening with me, Kiki, on this fantastic Father's Day? As I get older, I think about things that I never was corrected on, so people let me just believe for many, many years. And one of the things that I've been getting really made fun of for, and I'll let you guys in on, is the fact that I did not know that Mario was Italian. I did not at all. I thought that he was Hispanic, and at the beginning of all of their Mario Kart things, they said Mexico. Yeah, that's what I thought. I fully believed he wasn't Italian. I believed so much so that I got into an argument over it. And then I was instantly proven wrong with a quick little Google search. And it turns out, at the beginning of Mario Kart, they say, let's go, not Mexico. But I bet I'm not the only person that's had things that we've believed a majority of our lives and only recently have been corrected on. Next up, we have songs like Carry You Home and Just Dance by Lady Gaga here in K105.3, Jackson's Hit Music.
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0: 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The forecast calls for a chance of showers with temperatures mainly around 76 degrees. Tonight, a chance of showers with temperatures hitting a low around 56. Looking into Monday, guess what? Chance of showers with a high near 75.

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0: Max featuring Andy Grammer on Kibble to 5.3 Jackson's Hit Music Station. Another 30-minute nonstop Hit Music Sweep continues on your Mother's Day Sunday. And in the spirit of today, we have a list for you. The top five things only mom says. This is one everyone's heard. I'll kiss it and make it feel better. Oh, did you get an ouchie? Yeah. That's what's awesome about mom. You skin your knee up, whatever it may be, however what happened, and she's right there to pick you up and make it all better. Call me safely when you arrive. Yeah, I mean, that still goes on today. I'm 47 years old, right? Well, my parents live a ways away. So either one of us, it goes both ways. Either one of us are traveling there and then traveling home. It's always, hey, text me when you get home. Text me when you pull in the driveway. All right, cool. And I even do that with my wife, too. Like when if I go on a trip or something, like for a wrestling gig or whatever, I'll get there and make sure she knows that I'm there safely. Here's another one. Part of the top five things only mom says. Your eyes will get stuck that way. Yeah, you're making funny faces. You're crossing those eyes. She doesn't want you to do that. It's rude, right? So that's what she tell you, even though it probably won't happen. Ran another one on the list. The top five things only mom says. Do you want me to cut the crust off for you? Yeah, mom's making sandwiches. Some kids are picky. They don't like crust. She'll do that for you. I don't know. My mom would probably say, hey, why don't you just do that, dude? You're old enough. Come on. Get your act together, pal. And number five of the top five things that only mom says, you're just like your father. Who's heard that one before? Raise your hand. Back into it we go. Big 30-minute nonstop Hit Music Sweep by Kibble to 5.3 next.
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Forecast calls for a chance of showers with temperatures mainly around 76 degrees. Tonight, there's going to be a chance of showers with temperatures sitting a low around 56. Looking into Monday, guess what? A chance of showers with a high near 75.

0: That was Wake Up Calling by Papa Roach on K105.3, Jackson's Hit Music. What's up, Jackson? You're listening with me, Kiki, on this amazing Sunday. You know, I have never experienced as many lung, throat, and mouth related, I guess, like injuries and things as much as I do now. Now that I need my voice, now that I need to speak for a living, I am dealing with some weird things. Like right now, I'm dealing with something, it's like my salivary gland. Yeah, weird. It's messed up, and my whole right side of my face is swollen, in pain, and not doing too hot. But, you know, I'm dedicated to the art, so I'm still hanging out with you guys. I have just wanted to have a good week, a good weekend, a reasonable time, but, you know, my immune system's now in the trash, my mouth hurts, and I'm ready to go back to normal. It's summer. This isn't supposed to happen. Next up, we have songs like Mutt and Love Me Like You Do by Ellie Goulding here in K105.3, Jackson's Hit Music.
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0: 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The forecast calls for a chance of showers with temperatures mainly around 76 degrees. Tonight, a chance of showers with temperatures hitting a low around 56. Looking into Monday, guess what? Chance of showers with a high near 75.

0: That was Stargazing by Miles Smith on K105.3, Jackson's Hit Music. Are any of us truly, like, passionate about going to recitals or concerts or anything? Even, like, some sporting events? I'm just wondering. I'm not talking about, like, the professional events. I'm talking about children's. I'm not passing any hate to any kids because I am a big sister. I was able to grow up watching my little sister play all different kinds of sports. But I can tell you, I've never felt too passionate about going. I've just kind of went to get it over with. And now that my little sister's older, she's been able to just look at me and be like, Kiki, I don't even want to do it. Yeah, I like taking part in these things, but I hate recitals. I hate concerts. I hate big events. I just like practicing. And I was like, huh, that's nice to know. That's so nice to know because none of us feel like going, but we're all roped into it, spending many hours doing it. But, you know, it's just really passing down the torch. I had to do many recitals where I was stuck in the school cafeteria for hours. So she's going to have to experience it, too. Next up, we have songs like Ordinary and Thunder by Imagine Dragons. 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
0: 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Brew to always be smooth and crisp. 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Please drink responsibly. The forecast calls for a chance of showers with temperatures mainly around 76 degrees. Tonight, a chance of showers with temperatures hitting low around 56. Looking into Monday, a chance of showers with a high near 75.

I bet. Say I got drive, I don't need a car. 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I'm doing things they ain't seen before. 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Fall off what? 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
1: That was So Easy by Olivia Dean on K105.3, Jackson's Hit Music. What's up, Jackson? You're listening with me, Kiki, on this amazing Sunday. On this date in 1988, we were given the hit song Sweet Child of Mine from Guns N' Roses. I would have to say it's a staple for everybody. Everybody has to like that song at least a little bit. Whether you find it overplayed, underplayed, anything, you know that there's always a part of you that has to sing along to it. Sweet Child of Mine was a song that my grandma used to play all the time. When I was little, she would turn it on the speakers because she had some of the biggest unreasonable speakers in her house. And she would just make me have a dance party for as long as the song went. And still to this day, as soon as that song plays, I drop everything. Whether or not I'm actually dancing, that song is all I'm focusing on, and I some way, somehow, make it into my younger self, and I'm just standing back in my grandma's dining room having a dance party with her. It's just amazing what an effect some of these songs can have on you. Next up, we have songs like Still Don't Care and Poker Face by Lady Gaga, here in K105.3, Jackson's Hit Music.
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1: 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The forecast calls for a chance of showers with temperatures mid around 76 degrees. Tonight, there's going to be a chance of showers with temperatures sitting a low around 56. Looking into Monday, guess what? A chance of showers with a high near 75.

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0: Dave Ramsey here. You know I teach that the only way to have peace of mind when life happens is to be prepared for emergencies. 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

0: Miley Cyrus and Younger You. It's on K105.3 Jackson's Hit Music Station with 30 minutes of nonstop hit music coming up next. Another big congratulations to Miley Cyrus. Another achievement. She received a 2,845th star on the Hollywood Walk of Fame, and it's happening on May 22nd. The event will feature speakers Anya Taylor-Joy and Donatella Versace. Over the last few months, she's had some big moments. She received notable recognition, including a Golden Globe nomination for her song Dream Is One from Avatar Fire and Ash. Great movie. And an engagement to her boyfriend, Max Mirando. And she was in that Hannah Montana 20th anniversary special where she released that song, Younger You, during the event. So things are going good. Congrats, Miley. Back into a 30 set. We'll get things started with Benson Boone on K105.3 next.
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3: 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Forecast calls for a chance of showers with temperatures mainly around 76 degrees. Tonight, a chance of showers with temperatures staying low around 56. Looking into Monday, guess what? Chance of showers with a high near 75.

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2: 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You got us on. 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

0: That was I Knew It, I Knew You by Taylor Swift on K105.3, Jackson's Hit Music. Taylor made this song specifically for Toy Story 5. And I do got to tell you guys, in case you guys haven't been on top of it, the new Toy Story 5 movie was released on Friday. So it's your sign to go stop by the theaters and give it a little watch. Toy Story is definitely a movie that a lot of us kids from the 90s and early 2000s can agree just, it hits home. Something about it. I'm a kid who was not obsessed with Toy Story at all. But still to this day, you turn on the first, second, third, fourth, fifth, it does not matter. I will get so emotional, it's kind of sad. Next up, we have songs like Good Luck, Babe and Scars to You Beautiful by Alicia Cara here in K105.3, Jackson's Hit Music.
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0: This Will Get Your Weather is brought to you by Bud Light. 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The forecast calls for a chance of showers with temperatures mainly around 76 degrees. Tonight, a chance of showers with temperatures hitting a low around 56. Looking into Monday, a chance of showers with a high near 75.

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0: That was Man I Need by Olivia Dean on K105.3, Jackson's Hit Music. I hope you guys enjoyed listening with me, Kiki, on this amazing Sunday, because this will be it for me in the studio today. But I will not be right back in the studio tomorrow. I will be back on Tuesday because, you know, tomorrow is my birthday. I'm going to be celebrating. I'm going to leave you guys behind with some amazing songs like Africa. I don't know why I keep saying that's the best song. It's an okay song. 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
0: 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Please drink responsibly. The forecast calls for a chance of showers with temperatures mainly around 76 degrees. Tonight, there's going to be a chance of showers with temperatures sitting a low around 56. Looking into Monday, guess what? A chance of showers with a high near 75.

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3: 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And for your evening forecast, showers in the mix all before 11 p.m. with showers and possibly a thunderstorm between 11 p.m. and 2 a.m. this morning. Showers likely after 2 a.m. even. Lows of 56. Chance of showers tomorrow, partly sunny, high 75.

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3: 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Showers before 11, showers and possibly a thunderstorm between 11 and 2 a.m. Maybe just showers after that. Lows of 56, 40% chance of showers before 2 p.m. tomorrow under partly sunny skies on your Monday. We'll have a high near 75 degrees.
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